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1: Yo, it's Jim Baden from SMB Keswick. 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

Mr. C, knowing that he couldn't have the toy till his nuggets were gone. A green traffic light turned straight to red. I had

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0: time zone am I on? What country am I in?
1: It doesn't matter. It's 5 o'clock somewhere.
0: It's always on 5 in Margaritaville, come to think of it.
1: Yeah, I heard that.
0: You've been there, haven't you?
1: Yes, sir.
0: I've seen your boat there.
1: I've been to Margaritaville a few times.
0: All right. Well, that's good.
1: Stumble my way back.
0: Okay. Well, we just want to make sure you can keep it between the navigational beacons.
1: Between the buoys. I got it.
0: All right. Well, it's 5 o'clock. 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
1: I'm ready. 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
0: Let's get out of here.
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I ain't trying to rush and mess this up. Don't want to move too quick, but this feels like it. So what you say we head on out to that old farmhouse you always talk about?

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When it's last call and they kick us out the door. 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

0: Some guy decided to try and take his Tesla Cybertruck into a lake in Texas late Monday night. The police department had to get the guy out. It didn't go too far. So here's the thing. If you don't know about these Tesla Cybertrucks, there's actually a mode. It's called Wade mode. However, it took on too much water. Now, Tesla says up to 32 inches from the tire and you should be fine. But got in mucked a little bit too deep. It is not an amphibious vehicle, but, you know, if you happen to be driving on a road and there's a bit of flooding, you should be fine. But they say, not a good idea to drive the cyber trucks into lakes.
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0: Dwight Yoakam, whatever, hanging on. You may want to check the docs this morning. I know our community doc got bashed around pretty good yesterday during the storm, so there could be some unsafe docs out there this morning, or not quite as stable as they were yesterday. Just something to keep an eye on.
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0: Looking into the possibility tornado activity in southwestern Ontario yesterday with all those storms. Sally Burrows, 534 on the drive.

0: It's a light jacket. I'll take it this morning. Put it on me. A little chilly out there. Currently sitting at 10 degrees.
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0: Hi, later this afternoon. 13. A little chillier than it has been, certainly, the last few days when we got the blast of summer. A little warmer as we get toward the weekend again.

0: Well, are Jay sending me there or not? But they're struggling again, you know, trying to get some healthy bodies back in the lineup. Lost 7-6 to the Yankees on Monday, 5-4 yesterday. Had a 3-0 lead. Well, just kind of disappear.
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0: Jays and Yanks going at it again later on today. Be a better result for the Jays this time around. We can only hope. Chilly out there this morning, 10 degrees right now. Getting a high of 13 later this afternoon.

0: 553. Hey, today is National Bee Day, and I just like to send out a huge apology to all the bees in the world. Unfortunately, one of your brethren didn't make it when I was a kid. I was just a small kid, and my parents used to put everything out on the all the laundry used to dry outside. You know, the old-fashioned method, and it was brought in, and it was my bathing suit. Put it on and sat down. And thought I had sat on a pin. Well, no, it was not a pin. It turned out to be nature's bee. So it was nature's pin, I guess you could say. So all these years later, again, I'd like to send my apologies to the bee world. I really didn't mean to do that. Believe me, if you knew the pain of doing that, you'd never do it.
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0: Yeah, always check the laundry before it comes off the line if you're still hanging it outside. There might be a bee in there. Tucker Wetmore, 554 on the drive.
2: Standing on the stick, I feel like freedom. Malibu, one suitcase, short of leaving. You were the driver, I was the reason. There was mascara on your

0: Well, here's one for race fans. Heading to the top of the hour, by the way. You've got to check the news just around the corner, but I don't know if this is news or not. But the Oscar Mayer Weenie 500 is getting set to run Friday at the Indianapolis Speedway. Yeah, Fox is going to broadcast this. It's the Oscar Mayer Weenie 500, the event featuring six Wienermobiles, and everybody's got new racing suits. The Wienermobile has a unique nickname representing a certain region of the U.S. Slaw Dog, you got Chai Dog, New York Dog, Chili Dog, Seattle Dog, and Corn Dog.
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0: Shania Twain, take us to the top of the hour. You got a check of news, traffic, and weather for you just ahead.

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1: From the Skywards News Center, I'm Rafael Torres. The town of Georgina is celebrating National Public Works Week by recognizing the staff who keep the community running and looking its best. This year's theme, Rooted in Service, Powered by Community, shines a spotlight on the town's public works and horticulture teams, which grow about 25 varieties of flowers each year for local gardens and planters. Town officials say preparation for next summer's blooms actually begins in October, with plants arriving in March to be grown in greenhouses before being planted across Georgina. After 50 years of fundraising, the Upper Canada Easter Seals Run, Walk, and Roll in Newmarket will hold its final event on May 31st at Riverwalk Commons. Founded by Joe Persicini in 1976, the event has raised more than $4 million for children and youth with disabilities through Easter Seals Ontario. Organizers say the fundraiser has helped change lives by supporting equipment purchases and summer camp programs for children across Ontario. York Region is rolling out its 2026 heat relief strategy to help people experiencing homelessness stay safe during extreme summer heat. From June through September, the region and its community partners will provide cooling supplies, shelter support, outreach services, and access to air-conditioned spaces across York Region. Officials say heat waves can be especially dangerous for people living outdoors, and residents can find more information and cooling locations at the York Region's Extreme Heat website. From the Skywards News Center, I'm Rafael Torres.
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2: Today we have a high of 14 with a clearing. Overnight tonight we have a low of 3 with clear skies. Tomorrow sunny with a high of 14. Overnight we have a low of 2 with cloudy periods. And Friday, cloudy with a high of 16. Overnight we have a low of 9 with cloudy skies. 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
3: Not currently seeing any problems or slowdowns on the 404 headed southbound. You'll find an easy drive if you are on Highway 48 so far this morning as well. And Highway 47 is looking good both in and out of Uxbridge for the moment. 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And that's the latest traffic. I'm Spencer Costin.
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0: news coming on down today. Forrest Jones is going to drop by this morning after 8 o'clock. Apparently, a lot of shows going to be going on. The Stephen Leacock Theater. We'll find out more about that. All kinds of great stuff that's ahead. Forrest helping us out. And we had the Morgan Wallen tribute in Toronto. What a show that was at the Elma Combo. And we had a group of listeners going down by the bus talking to some of them. They had a great, great time. So we'll get more from Forrest coming up just after 8 o'clock this morning. If you're a TV watcher, of course, things start to wane as we get toward the summer. People not putting on the tube, but some news usually comes out at this time of the year. And if you're a Grey's Anatomy fan, then you'll want to hear this. There's a spinoff that's being planned for 2027. This one's going to be set in West Texas Medical Center. I'm not sure which character might be involved in that, or if they're going to take a character or, you know, try and start things off that way. But they say this hospital is described as a last chance for care before miles of nowhere. So it'll be interesting to see as they flesh out that idea. Also, don't forget, Stephen Colbert, his last show on CBS comes tomorrow night. He says he's come up with an idea that might continue at least a portion of the show. He says, hey, you know what? He might take his show to OnlyFans. He thinks it might be fun. And he does say it doesn't have to be porn. You don't have to take your clothes off. Although he does say he might wear something revealing.
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1: Well, sleepless for some who are trying to go to bed early last night with those thunderstorms. Thank goodness they're gone, but we've got a cool day ahead. Right now sitting at 10 degrees, a high of only 13 this afternoon. It was nice while that warm weather lasted. It was getting definitely very warm. Sam Hunt, 618.

Sam Hunt, it is the Morning Drive. It's Dan Pollard here on the new K Country 93.7, today's best country. Just about to post something, a rather interesting question. There was a survey done by this digital personal finance company called Achieve, and they were asking people, if you're dating somebody and you found out, you know, how much they were in debt, what kind of, like, where do you draw the line? How much debt is too much debt to get involved in a relationship? And that, you know, I'm not sure where you're going to talk about it. Oh yeah, by the way, I'm $100,000 in debt. Do you still want to date? You know, I don't think that happens, but if you did find out, and it is interesting, according to the survey, debt less than $1,000, 6% people say that, yep, that's it, draw the line. Over $1,000 to $5,000, 8% would walk away. $5,000 to $10,000, 14% of people would walk away. And $10,000 to $25,000, 17% would walk away. The interesting thing is the numbers go down. I guess maybe it's probably a situation not a lot of people get into. $25,000 to $50,000, 12% would walk away. 9% of people would walk away with somebody from somebody who has debt of $50,000 to $75,000. I guess maybe, you know, you talk about business things, and it actually drops further down to 4% between $75,000 and $100,000. So, you know, I guess they figured that that's kind of a business thing rather than a personal debt, hopefully, because that's digging yourself into a pretty deep hole if that is the case. And here's a question I got. What if they consider mortgages? Because, you know, now you are paying them off, but that is a debt. That is considered a debt, right? What do you think? Anyway, take a look at it, and you'll find that on our Facebook page at K Country 93.7 FM. You know, is there a line? That's it. You're going to draw? Could be $20 for that matter, but let us know. Leave your answers there, along with the answer to our Mindbender question. 21% of men worry about this on a daily basis. Maybe it is their debt. Leave your answers at K Country 93.7 FM. Also, we've got a fun Richard Gere meme. It's a room with a view for what he should name his kids. Put it that way. Have some fun with it this morning. After all, that's what we're all about. It is a Wednesday morning. The Prairie State's here for you at 6:24.

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1: What's better than one pina colada? Two pina coladas. It's a morning drive with Dan. Just maybe not right now.

quickly turn it around. I tell you, you'll be in big trouble. Jordan Davis, it is 6:34. It's the Morning Drive with Dan on the new K Country 93.7, today's best country. Oh, if you're older, don't you miss those days? Are we there yet? Are we there yet? Oh, I remember those drives to the cottage. But then you do kind of implant. Well, I don't know if it's just me or as a male or whatever, but you kind of implant where you are, and you get those marker posts along the way, and you kind of know how far you're away. Maybe that and the threat of my dad saying I'm going to turn it around after a while. You just kind of figure things out how far away from the cottage you were, so you didn't ask that question and risk immediate death. It can drive you crazy, Lord knows. Then you become a parent and you realize, oh, man, I must have drove my parents crazy. I think I did. Listen, if you're looking for something to do for the with the kids this weekend, there's a few things to do. One is Family Fun Day here in York Region, and we're going to be there between 11 and 2. The event itself goes from 10 to 3. This is at 8090 Bales Avenue in East Gwillimbury. And it is the site of the Public Works Operations Center in York Region, along with the Paramedic Services. They're right

0: next door, their headquarters. All kinds of cool things going on. They've got lots of equipment, and any questions you want answered, they've got interactive things for the kids, hands-on activities, and mascots will be there. Also, they do have a barbecue lunch that's available, supporting local charity. And the crews are going to be there from the roads, transit, water, recycling, forest conversations can be had with the folks from Forest Department. I think it is officially Forest Department, New York region. Anyway, lots of stuff going on, and especially for the kids and the big kids, adults like myself who like to get into some of these big vehicles. It's family fun day Saturday between 10 and 3. And again, that's at 8090 Bales Avenue in East Gwillimbury. I've met a number of people over the years, and I think the adults have as much fun as the kids. And the paramedic center is pretty cool. They'll walk people through that as well. So we're going to do that on Saturday. But also on Saturday at the Marine Unit, the York Regional Police Marine Unit, they have an open house. It's all part of Safe Boating Awareness Week. And that is going on between 12 and 4. That's at the York Regional Police Marine Unit on Lorne Street. That's right near Jackson's Point Park there. And it is a family-friendly event as well. So you can get tours. They have their response vehicles that are going to be there, and the vessels as well. And some stuff from PlaySafe Productions to just kind of remind people about safe boating this year. There's a free barbecue, refreshments, ice cream, and York Regional Police obviously will be on hand. If you want more information, you can go to yrp.ca, and that is on Saturday as well.
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0: concert vibes, festival feels, and big country moments. 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
1: I poured a bottle down the drain last night.

0: too.
1: Josh Ross, it is 6:46. A bit of sun poking through there. It is a little chillier than it was yesterday. I got in yesterday, it was about 18 degrees, 10 degrees right now outside the studios here in the town of Georgina. I love this. Somebody sent me this. It says, if people don't like you, it's okay. You only need to be concerned if dogs don't like you, then it's time for some self-reflection. I said that the other day. It was incredible. So, you know, we had our first holiday weekend, and already a case of a city-it. And not that everybody is. We want people to visit, but be respectful. And in my neighborhood, right off of Lake Drive, right next to a no parking sign, no stopping, no parking sign, somebody parked their car, just went around a corner and boop, and left it there, walked away, and walked off to De La Salle Beach. And it's like, it was a blind corner, nobody would be able to see it, almost got sideswiped a couple of times. And I thought, what is the mentality of somebody like that? You're obviously not thinking of anybody but yourself. Bylaw dealt with it, and that's great to see. But it's also great to see all the people. And people were swimming this weekend in Lake Simcoe. I mentioned yesterday that my grandson was jumping off the dock. He was not in the water for very long, but back at, in and out, and having some fun. That's what 7-year-olds will do, because there is no fear. Somebody my age is looking for some paddles just in case that cold water has a big effect on the body, but. There were people out there, they were swimming, and a lot of people on paddle boards and enjoying the outdoor weather. It is going to be a little cooler if you are looking. So not only would the water be cold today, but also the air, as we're looking at a high of only 13 degrees. But it was hot over the weekend. I was just taking a look at the thermostat at the side of my house, and it was over 33 degrees with the Humidex, and hitting close to 30 with the temperature as well. The good news is we've got a mixture of sun and cloud today, so that rain has headed off. It was quite an evening. Hopefully you didn't sustain any damage, but if you do have a dock, you may want to check it. I know our community dock took a bit of the brunt last night.
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4: Things still looking good at this point on the 404 headed southbound with minimal volume there and no problems. Highway 48 continuing to impress at this point with no problems or slowdowns either. And everything's still looking good on Highway 47 in and out of Uxbridge. If you spot something else, tell us toll free at 1-833 now slow. 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And that's the latest traffic. I'm Spencer Costin.
1: Well, we had a slight delay on the Barry line, but I'm talking about 6 minutes or so. It's nothing major. So the Barry line reporting in with good service this morning. Same story with the Richmond Hill and the Stouffville line. So we mentioned it is cooler out there this morning. It'll warm up to 13 degrees. And actually, we're not that far off that mark right now. So it is going to be windy. And we're looking for those wind gusts to cool it down just a wee bit as we continue through the afternoon. It'll feel closer to about 11 degrees. Right now, it is sitting at 10 degrees outside the studios here in Georgina, and a mixture of sun and cloud expected through the day. 8 degrees in Barrie, 11 in Newmarket, 8 degrees in Orillia, 11 in Uxbridge, and also 11 in Holland Landing.
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1: Really cool grand opening yesterday. The first Canadian Milwaukee Tool Service Hub is open now in Georgina. It's in the business park across from Zehrs. They say they're going to be repairing about 100,000 tools per year with a turnaround time of 3 days for repairs to be completed. I know a lot of tools that should be repaired, but apparently these are just mechanical tools. But anyway, yeah, great to have them on board. And welcome to Georgina. Madeline Merlot, 652 on the drive.

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1: From the Skywards News Center, I'm Rafael Torres. The town of Georgina is celebrating National Public Works Week by recognizing the staff who keep the community running and looking its best. This year's theme, Rooted in Service, Powered by Community, shines a spotlight on the town's public works and horticulture teams, which grow about 25 varieties of flowers each year for local gardens and planters. Town officials say preparation for next summer's blooms actually begins in October, with plants arriving in March to be grown in greenhouses before being planted across Georgina. After 50 years of fundraising, the Upper Canada Easter Seals Run, Walk, and Roll in Newmarket will hold its final event on May 31st at Riverwalk Commons. Founded by Joe Persicini in 1976, the event has raised more than $4 million for children and youth with disabilities through Easter Seals Ontario. Organizers say the fundraiser has helped change lives by supporting equipment purchases and summer camp programs for children across Ontario. York Region is rolling out its 2026 heat relief strategy to help people experiencing homelessness stay safe during extreme summer heat. From June through September, the region and its community partners will provide cooling supplies, shelter support, outreach services, and access to air-conditioned spaces across York Region. Officials say heat waves can be especially dangerous for people living outdoors, and residents can find more information and cooling locations at the York Region's Extreme Heat website. From the Skywards News Center, I'm Rafael Torres.
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2: Today we have a high of 14 with a clearing. Overnight tonight we have a low of 3 with clear skies. Tomorrow sunny with a high of 14. Overnight we have a low of 2 with cloudy periods. And Friday, cloudy with a high of 16. Overnight we have a low of 9 with cloudy skies. 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
3: Checking on the 404 southbound once again. Traffic continues to impress right now with minimal volume, just a little bit around Davis Drive, and then you'll have an easy drive all the way down to Finch. From Finch to the DVP is beginning to fill in, but not too heavy as of yet. Checking on Highway 48, still not seeing any problems or slowdowns there, and everything moving smoothly on Highway 47 in and out of Uxbridge as well. If you spot something else, tell us toll-free at 1-833-NOW-SLOW. 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And that's the latest traffic. I'm Spencer Costin.
0: Wake up! 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

0: that Cars for Kids ad, the kids playing the instruments, and that earworm song that just won't go away from your head if you hear it just once during a day. May not be hearing it very much any longer. We'll tell you more about that story in a moment.
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0: Adam Rooney. It is 7:12. The sun is shining and it's cooler right there. 10 degrees right now. High of 13 later on this afternoon. So, you know, the earworm, you know, cars for kids. Kids singing and they're playing along with these instruments as they sing that that earworm. Well, you may not hear it much any longer. I know of at least one organization, CBC, has pulled the ads after a California court ruled that the campaign is a strategy of deception. What happened was back in 2021, a California man brought this lawsuit forward. He had donated his 2021 Volvo to the charity, thinking it was going to underprivileged kids. In this case, in the U.S., and of course here in Canada, people thinking it's going to underprivileged kids in Canada. But turns out it is going to a New Jersey organization. That's where the money is going and being distributed for matchmaking young adults and gap year trips to Israel for 17 and 18-year-olds. Now, it is listed here in Canada. It's a registered charity with the Federal Revenue Agency. And according to tax filings, they transferred $12.6 million to the U.S. at the end of the fiscal year, May 31st of 2025. Interesting. So it's not exactly what you thought it was going to. No word on what is going to be the response, but the California court says it wants to hear more. And until they hear more, they've banned the ads in California. And again, at least one organization here in Canada has decided not to run the ads, and that would be the CBC. We do not run those ads, but always nice to know where your money is going, especially when you think it's going one place and it ends up going somewhere else. Not a bad idea to look into where that cash is going, because we know how tough times are for so many people. And another one that drives me crazy, I haven't seen it a lot recently, but the kids selling those chocolate almonds, and it's not with an organization that you necessarily know, but they say it's for kids. What happens is it's scammers, and they're making money, and the kids are making pennies. They're not making a lot of money. They're making pennies, and someone else is getting rich on their behalf, and you often run into that outside of stores. Really careful. Look into an organization before you give. Always important to volunteer and important to give to the charities that are legitimate. Just make sure that you know that case before you give that cash. I think the best news in all of this is we may not have to listen to those commercials anymore.
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Yeah, Brooks and Dunn, 724, sunny, shiny. We want to thank all our listeners who added to our list yesterday. We, because of the holiday, did not do our donut drop on Monday, so we opened it up just to keep adding to our list. And by the way, this is something we're going to be doing right through the summer, so there'll be a lot of locations that we will be visiting. But, we're, you know, once in a while, we like to open things up and take more suggestions. And a great number that that came through yesterday. So thank you, thank you, thank you again. For everything that you guys do, and we'll be thanking others, courtesy of Stuart Mulcahy and the crew at Zayers in Keswick. Yeah, those fresh baked donuts. Somebody asked me, was it last week I was driving? So I go in and pick up the donuts and then do the donut drop. And they were asking me, so how do you make it through? Like, you got to drive from here at Zayers and then get to the donut drop. And how do you do without eating the donuts? Because it's amazing how great they smell. And I said, well, it's easy if you are gluten intolerant. The thought of eating those donuts, oh, yeah, great until you think about what happens after you eat the donuts. For me, it just doesn't work. But I love to see the smiles on everyone's faces when they get into those donuts. And I think every single person, when we've dropped off the donuts, has said, I can't look at these. They're amazing. And in talking to Stuart and others at Zayers, apparently people going back to get those donuts, they are amazing. So if you get the chance, do drop by and say hi to Stuart and his crew over there in Keswick. On our Facebook page today, here's an interesting question for you. You're going to date somebody. And they admit, you know, they're kind of digging. Well, could you pick up the tab? I'm kind of digging out from a debt. Is there a line where you go, you know what, I can't handle this? Now, I guess, you know, you include mortgages and things like that, but there are debts that we carry. And there's a percentage, just a new survey that came out, a digital personal finance company called Achieve. And they asked people, you know, where do you draw the line? Debt less than $1,000. 6% say, yeah, that's I wouldn't date that person. 8% wouldn't date for a debt between $1,000 and $5,000. 14% wouldn't date someone who's in debt $5,000 to $10,000. 17% say no to $10,000 to $25,000. And I'm thinking, you know, there's other debts that go into it, maybe business debts. 12%, 25 to $50,000. 50,000 to 75,000, 9% say they wouldn't date anybody. And then 75,000 to 100,000, 4% of people say they wouldn't date anybody like that. Now, I guess you're probably getting into business debts at that point, unless you're going to factor in somebody's mortgage. But is there a level? Let us know. And leave those answers on our Facebook page at K Country 93.7 FM. Also, we do have the Mindbender question. 21% of men worry about this on a daily basis. What are we worrying about? Those answers at K Country 93.7 FM. And the answer to yesterday's question, 42% of Canadians do this on a regular basis. What is it? Believe it or not, I threw this up yesterday because the Montreal Canadiens had won and are moving on to the Eastern Conference Finals starting against Carolina on Thursday. They watch hockey. 42% of Canadians admitted that in a recent survey. So at some point, they're tuning in. Shaboozy, Jelly Roll, 727 on the drive.

0: is Tubby Keith. It is 7:33. Sun is shining. It's a morning drive with Dan here on a Wednesday morning on the new K Country 93.7. Today's best country. So we got the Music City music event coming up. Yeah, that is coming up in September, year number 2. And this is at the Falls View Event Grounds. They call it the Misty City Music Festival with good reason. There's lots of festive things going on. We got music, beer, barbecue, and more. Brooks and Dunn are going to lead things off. Well, actually, they're the headliners. And we were talking about this. Elle and I were talking about this. And actually, three headliners. You got Brooks and Dunn, John Party, and Dustin Lynch, as well as Lone Star that are going to be there. So if you need any more information, you can go to mistycity.frontgatetickets.com. But we were giving away tickets last week, and yesterday on the rodeo, Elle gave away those tickets.
1: Last week for the long weekend, we were giving away Misty City Music Festival tickets, and I've got our winner right now on the line. Hi, is this Penny?
2: Hi. It is.
1: Penny, congratulations. You are going to Misty City Music Festival.
2: Oh, that's wonderful. My daughter will be so happy.
1: Did you play for someone else?
2: She just loves the cut. Well, let's face it, it's passed down.
1: Yeah,
2: you know, my love of it got to the girls. So yeah.
1: Okay, so tell everyone what the answer was to win these tickets. Do you remember?
2: Oh my gosh. Okay, let's see.
1: She must have helped you.
2: The three artists was John Party.
1: Yep.
2: I gotta remember. Oh my goodness. Now I can't remember.
1: It's okay. You got it. It was Brooks and Dunn, John Party, and Jake Owen.
2: Jake Owen, yeah.
1: Okay, who's your daughter? Who is going?
2: Tiffany.
1: Oh, Tiffany.
2: Tiffany will be joining.
1: Very lucky girl. And she's got a great mom for playing.

0: anytime. I mean, I can't wait to see Brooks and Dunn's personally.
1: Oh, yeah. No, they're going to be amazing.
0: Oh, nice.
1: Yay. Well, congratulations. I hope you guys have the best time ever. And I will get your information. So just give me one second.
0: Wonderful. Thank you so much.
2: Yesterday on the rodeo with Elle, Penny is our big winner. She is heading off with her daughter, apparently, to the Misty City Music Festival September 18th to the 20th in Niagara Falls.
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2: She got the number one song last week on the Bobby Bones Country Top 30 Countdown. Is he going to still be in number one after this week? Find out. Saturday between 10 and 2. Sunday between 3 and 7. Luke Combs, Ain't No Love in Oklahoma. Felt like Oklahoma here yesterday. Looks like a tornado may have touched down near London. 7:42.

0: So, boss recently spotted one of his employees watching the television, actually his computer, and he said, "What the heck are you watching?" So the guy told him, he said, a tutorial on how to effectively deal with coworkers. The boss said, "That's a kickboxing video." And the employee said, "Yeah, exactly."
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0: I don't think that was a happy workplace.

0: Riley Green, change my mind. It is 7:52. Oh, gosh, look who just came through the door. Actually, knocked on the door. You had the secret password, though. Forrest Jones is here. I'm not going to tell the secret password because that's why. It's secret. But you knew it. We gave it to you. And you're in to tell us about a bunch of stuff. We'll talk more about this in the 8 o'clock hour. But back in the old haunt, are you?
1: Mm-hmm. Back in the action here.
0: Yeah. Well, and where have you been? Because you're always traveling.
1: I've been doing a fair bit of traveling, but we just finished. Actually, a couple of weeks ago, we did that Morgan Wallen tribute here.
0: Yeah.
1: We grabbed a busload of your fans here on the radio station and a few people that bought some tickets and brought them down to the Elmo Combo in Toronto. And I'm telling you, I mean, it might have been one of my... Was it my favorite show? It might have been my favorite show, like,
0: really?
1: Of all time. It was amazing.
0: Over Luke Combs UK, because that was,
1: I mean,
0: right
1: that
0: there,
1: was
0: right?
1: So good, too. I mean, okay, yeah. So they're one and two. They're right up there. But this Morgan guy was amazing. And the fans that we brought from Georgina was, like, they made the show.
0: Yeah. Well, the thing is, you're getting entertained. And I said to you with the Luke Combs UK a year ago, I was standing there with Ed, and I said, I play this music every morning. If I turn my head... I really, really have to concentrate to think that this is not a Luke Combs show.
1: Well, and I mean, he's actually headed down to Nashville to play at the CMA Fest.
0: I wanted to ask you
1: on
0: about
1: his
0: that.
1: Own.
0: Yeah, that's yeah, this. That's, is it August?
1: I can't remember. It's coming up soon. Actually,
0: and he's playing his own music.
1: He's playing his own music.
0: Yeah, yeah. So we're going to keep an eye on that. And yeah, we'll
1: he's good.
0: We'll continue our conversation coming up next hour. Right now, let's get a check of traffic.
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3: 404 volume at this point headed southbound is pretty typical. Davis Drive to St. John's Side Road slows a bit, so does Elgin Mills down to 16th, and then we've got Finch to the DVP filling in as well. Highway 48, though, remains in good shape, not seeing any problems or slowdowns there, and the same goes for Highway 47 in and out of Uxbridge. If you spot something else, tell us toll-free at 1-833-NOW-SLOW. 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And that's the latest traffic. I'm Spencer Costin.
0: Check and go transit. We do have a little delay this morning on that Barrie line. It's a delay of 7 minutes, and that was because of an earlier operational issue. However, it looks like things will start to clear within the next hour, so we'll keep you up to date on that. As far as the other lines, the Richmond Hill line and also the Stouffville lines reporting in with good service this morning. Nice to see the sun out this morning. Little surprising when you got used to the last couple of days because it's not quite as warm. Matter of fact, it's dropped a couple of degrees since I first got in here. It was about 18 degrees yesterday morning. It is currently 8 degrees outside, and with the winds picking up, it feels closer to 4 degrees with, I don't want to use the word wind chill, but it is feeling a little cooler out there this morning. High later this afternoon with a mixture of sun and cloud is 13 degrees. It is 8 degrees right now in Barrie, 10 in Newmarket, 7 in Orillia, 9 degrees in Uxbridge, and also 9 degrees in Holland Landing.
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1: From the Skywards News Center, I'm Rafael Torres. The town of Georgina is celebrating National Public Works Week by recognizing the staff who keep the community running and looking its best. This year's theme, Rooted in Service, Powered by Community, shines a spotlight on the town's public works and horticulture teams, which grow about 25 varieties of flowers each year for local gardens and planters. Town officials say preparation for next summer's blooms actually begins in October, with plants arriving in March to be grown in greenhouses before being planted across Georgina. After 50 years of fundraising, the Upper Canada Easter Seals Run, Walk, and Roll in Newmarket will hold its final event on May 31st at Riverwalk Commons. Founded by Joe Persicini in 1976, the event has raised more than $4 million for children and youth with disabilities through Easter Seals Ontario. Organizers say the fundraiser has helped change lives by supporting equipment purchases and summer camp programs for children across Ontario. York Region is rolling out its 2026 heat relief strategy to help people experiencing homelessness stay safe during extreme summer heat. From June through September, the region and its community partners will provide cooling supplies, shelter support, outreach services, and access to air-conditioned spaces across York Region. Officials say heat waves can be especially dangerous for people living outdoors, and residents can find more information and cooling locations at the York Region's Extreme Heat website. From the Skywards News Center, I'm Rafael Torres.
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2: Today we have a high of 14 with a clearing. Overnight tonight we have a low of 3 with clear skies. Tomorrow sunny with a high of 14. Overnight we have a low of 2 with cloudy periods. And Friday, cloudy with a high of 16. Overnight we have a low of 9 with cloudy skies. 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
5: 404 southbound has the typical pockets of volume. Davis Drive to St. John's Side Road. Elgin Mills down to 16th, slowing a bit. And then from Finch to the DVP is solidifying as well. Highway 48 still clearing, though, at this point with no problems or slowdowns. And we still see an easy drive on Highway 47 in and out of Uxbridge. 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And that's the latest traffic. I'm Spencer Costin.
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0: Saturday night, it's a Wednesday morning. There's Tebe. 8:13, it is the morning drive with Dan, and driving in this morning and coming through the door a short time ago was Forrest Jones from Forrest Jones Entertainment. How ironic you found a company with the same name.
1: Well, isn't that something?
0: Isn't it amazing?
1: You know? Yeah, it was available on the website and everything.
0: Wasn't easy to do, was it? So coming in, because you got a busy summer, and I had not realized, we were talking off the air, that you had not brought any shows to the Stephen Leacock Theater during summer.
1: No, I've almost always taken the summers off. Just, I don't know what it's been. It's been just either the... Yeah, one reason or another, but nonetheless, we've decided this time to bring back a guy that was here about 4 years ago. We sold out that show then. And by the way, I don't know if anybody knows, but we're at four sellouts in a row at the Georgina Stephen Leacock Theater. And I'm actually kind of proud of that, because if you look at the industry, you know, nationwide right now, ticket sales are down. There are even cancellation culture happening right now.
0: Well, they're calling it blue dot syndrome.
1: Yes.
0: So the blue dots, for those who don't know, well, you know, if you go to buy tickets and you get those blue dots, it means those are available.
1: Those are available tickets, and they're great odds are sold.
0: And we're talking some really big acts that are canceling shows.
1: Well, especially over in Europe right now with Jelly Roll and those guys, they had some massive situations going on. And, I mean, it's an industry trend that I don't like. But here's the thing. With the type of shows that I do, it's actually advantageous, because what ends up happening is people say, I can't afford $1,000. Listen, I just looked up a ticket for a show in Toronto with a big name, and the ticket price down in the low section by the stage was $2,500.
0: Ho!
1: Now, I get it. That's down by the stage. You could get a $200 ticket, you know, up in the boonies. But what kind of, you know, what kind of message are we sending everybody right now? It's just too expensive to see those types of shows. People have to decide with, you know, whether they want to go see a show like that or buy food and put, you know, bread on the table. The shows that we present, first of all, we vet them very, very well. And we make sure that the people and the artists that are coming into the Georgina Stephen Leacock Theater, I've seen them and I would put my approval on it, if you will. So, yeah, this summer, July 17th, we're bringing back a guy from 4 years ago, Johnny Cash. His name is Paul Anthony, and he's met Johnny Cash. He's been in Cash Cabin. He's endorsed by the Cash family, and that's going to be a fun night, July 17th at the Stephen Leacock. Tickets are on sale, of course, just now. We just put them on sale, and so we're going to give a summer show a whirl. See how it goes.
0: And I think more artists are understanding about the tribute artists. And if you're going to do, you know, pay a tribute to me, kind of like to know and see what it sounds like. And that was the case with Luke Combs UK. In fact, you told me this great story, and I probably said it on the air, but we'll say it again. So Luke Combs UK, they're playing in the UK. They get official recognition from Luke Combs.
1: Yes.
0: But they were upset, because they said, listen, we love it, but the poster you did, you know, if you could not use Luke Combs, and they went, that's not Luke Combs.
1: Right.
0: That's the tribute artist.
1: Yeah,
0: it's
1: him.
0: The tribute artist.
1: Well, Liam Price is his name. If you go onto Spotify, you'll actually see he's got a new single out right now as Liam Price. I know he's a tribute to Luke Combs, and he does that better than any tribute artist to their band that they're representing, better than anybody on the planet. And I would put my entire name and company behind that. He's just that good. And he's actually going to the Nashville in
0: CMA's.
1: CMA's in Nashville next month, but under his own name. And so, you know, you've done something really well when you're getting on one of those stages, as your own name. And, you know, endorsement or not, the guy's that good. And I'm super excited to, I mean, I could leak a little bit that we're trying to get him back next year, to be honest with you.
0: Yeah.
1: And I might even be coming back to this area. I mean, maybe.
0: Would be great.
1: Wouldn't that be great?
0: That would be great. And that's one thing I know you do is, you know, you scour places like the UK for some of these tribute artists. And that was the case with the Morgan Wallen as well.
1: Well, they're, you know, oddly enough, and I did not make this up myself, but someone's calling me the UK connection. We have a lot of people coming over from the UK, and it is what it is. Now, I have gotten some feedback from some local, there's a local band that portrays a Morgan Wallen, and I've gotten some, you know, some feedback to say, why aren't you supporting Canadian artists? Well, let me just be candid with you. I do. I have a wonderful Garth Brooks, a Shania Twain, and all these other artists. But the people that we bring on the tour are usually from overseas. It just works out that way. But they're phenomenal artists. They're phenomenal people. We want to work with great people. And that's also why we work with you guys here at K-Country 93.
0: Yeah.
1: You guys are the best.
0: Well, we try to get the local aspect here. And speaking of the UK, not just tribute artists, but these guys were in last year.
1: Yeah.
0: Forbidden Nights is back.
1: Yeah, Forbidden Nights back. Now, I mean, this one's for the girls. It's a great girls' night out, and it's happening on Tuesday. Forbidden Nights is, you know, a male dance review, and tickets are already over 50-60% sold out, which is going to be great. The guys are going to love it. The girls are going to love it. Or the people. I mean, anybody. It's anybody's sure. Welcome. The bar is open at 6:30. I'll be bartending. We're going to have a great time. The boys are excited. They fly in on Sunday. They're staying at the Briars, which is now my host hotel for all the events that Forrest Jones does in the Georgina area, which thank you to the Briars Hotel. And we're excited. About it. It's going to be a lot of fun.
0: And these guys, I mean, they're renowned.
1: Yeah, I mean, they were on Canada's Got Talent last year, in fact. I mean, they didn't get to the next stages where they, you know, become superstars, but they were also on Britain's Got Talent, and their YouTube link has now received over 90 million views, which, I mean, to me is, I don't even know how to, you know, look at a number that big, but that's a lot of views. So they're well known. The folks here last year had a great time. Just ask Jeff. Him and his gal were there, Brandy. And so we had a really great time. It's a great bunch of guys, and they take photos and selfies. You're allowed to do that, too. We don't discourage any of it. So good. Looking forward to a great show on Tuesday night at the Leacock. Tickets are still available for Forbidden Nights UK.
0: And where can people get tickets?
1: Yeah, I mean, they go to my website, ForrestJonesEntertainment.com, and I'm going to tell you just quickly as well, while you're there, please take a quick look at a video that we created, and you were part of that video,
0: right.
1: Dan, and Ed and a bunch of people did a nice video for Jody Pridham, who just retired from the town of Georgina after 27 years. So get onto my website. You'll get to see that video. It's a nice montage of folks giving their comments about Jody, who's dedicated such a lifetime of service here. But you can also then click through and find the way to buy the tickets and get some tickets to the Stephen Leacock Theater.
0: And a happy retirement, Jody. Enjoy it.
1: She deserves it. She's worked hard. She's made some major changes at the Stephen Leacock Theater and within the community. I mean, I think she's a legend, and she will always live on. And she always has two free tickets to every show I do here in Georgina. Jody, that one's for you. Thank you for your service. God bless.
0: And speaking of legends, Forrest Jones joining us here this morning.
1: We thank you.
0: Well, he's got to get off to Rogers Television.
1: Right.
0: The guy's a media star.
1: Mogul. I'm a mogul, Dan. Come
0: he's
1: on.
0: He's a mogul. I was going to say if it was skiing, I've hit a few of those. But
1: yeah.
0: In this case, we're not going to hit the mogul.
1: Yeah, no, I've fallen on a bunch of them.
0: Yeah.
1: Right.
0: Listen, have yourself a great day.
1: Thanks.
0: And here's what's happening, Georgina. You got any extra garbage? It's bag tag exemption week in Georgina, May 19th to the 22nd. Residents can put up to 5 untagged bags, items, or containers out for collection. And remember that collection moves one day later because of the Victoria Day holiday. Nominations are open for the 2026 municipal election. Candidates can file a nomination for an office on Georgina Town Council or as a school board trustee. And don't miss opening day at Georgina Village Museum, Saturday, May 30th. Celebrate with a family-friendly day of discovery, entertainment, and hands-on activities from 11 until 4.
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0: Fancy life.
1: That's how we do it. Yeah, check out our Facebook page this morning. Our Mindbender question, 21% of men worry about this on a daily basis. What are we worried about? What do you think? Leave your answers at K Country 93.7 FM. The answer to yesterday's question, 42% of Canadians do this regularly. And the reason I asked it was because the Montreal Canadiens are into the Eastern Conference Final, beginning their series against Carolina on Thursday night. The answer is watching hockey. Yes, 42% of Canadians in a recent survey said they do watch the game on a fairly regular basis. Also on our Facebook page today, got a fun meme for you on this Wednesday. And asking you if this is actually even a consideration, if you're dating somebody, you find out that they have debt. Is there a line, the debt line, of whether or not you date somebody? Always nice if they at least share the tab if you're having dinner. And if they just sit there and look at you and go, ooh, yeah, that might end the date fairly quickly.

0: downtime she had originally scheduled, not a strenuous tour schedule this summer, but she is peeling back just a wee bit, admitting that, you know, her pregnancy is going to slow her down, but with good reason. It's baby first, and then she'll get back on stage after the baby's born.
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0: I tell you, I'm looking forward to seeing this guy. July. Actually, is it June? June, July. He's going to be at the Danforth Music Hall. Playing some of his old tunes and some new stuff as well. Been around for 50 years. Steve Earle. Copperhead Road. 8:32 on the drive.

0: going to turn this truck around. I tell you, maybe a 16-point turn, but I'm going to turn this truck around. Here's a guy who should have just stopped his truck driving one of those Tesla Cybertrucks. I talked about this earlier this morning. I don't know. I don't have a Tesla, and I don't know anybody who has a Tesla Cybertruck, but apparently there is a Wade mode that is on this. So it says that, you know, you're able to drive in water. Not too deep, but water. Well, this guy drove into a lake in Texas. Now, the wade depth, they say, is 32 inches from the bottom of the tire. But they do warn drivers that if you're driving, you know, along a shoreline or anything like that, and it's muddy and those underwater surfaces are soft, it means it could sink. And that means it's over 32 inches from the bottom of the tire. And in Texas, in this case, the fire department had to get the vehicle out, and he had to jump out because it took on water and disabled the vehicle in the first place. So yes, wade mode may work. Wade, it's not swimming mode. That's the big difference.
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0: Guess who's coming to Toronto? Oh, if you guessed Tim McGraw, you'd be correct. July 16th, he'll be at the RBC Amphitheater.
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0: Reklaws here on the Morning Drive. Hey, did you know statistically Mother's Day is when the least amount of crime is committed in the U.S.? I know. I was thinking about this, and it might say a lot about how many moms out there in the U.S. are committing crimes, but can't on that day because they're at brunch with their kids.
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3: At this point, not a bad drive on the 404 headed southbound, just typical volume Davis Drive to St. John's Side Road, and then a little more between Elgin Mills and 16th, and Finch to the DVP remains fairly heavy at this point. Highway 48, though, is still issuing volume free, and we're still seeing things looking good on Highway 47 in and out of Uxbridge. If you spot something else, tell us toll free at 1-833-NOW-SLOW. Looking for a little excitement? Raft the Ottawa River with Wilderness Tours. All the excitement you can handle from mild to wild, ages 5 and up. WildernessTours.com. And that's the latest traffic. I'm Spencer Costin.
0: Well, Go Transit is a go. We've got good service on all the lines of Stouffville, Barrie, and also the Richmond Hill line this morning. However, at Union Station, they're looking into a signal issue on the Lakeshore East line that could impact travel in and out of Union Station. But so far, so good. It has not delayed any trains on any of those three lines. We've got sunshine right now, and for the most part, we'll have a mixture of sun and cloud throughout the rest of the day. It is a lot cooler, though. Yesterday, at this time, we're about 18, 19 degrees, currently sitting at 8 degrees, and our high today is 13. With the winds, it's feeling closer to 4 degrees this morning. It is 8 in Barrie, 10 in Newmarket, 7 in Orillia, 9 degrees in Uxbridge, and 10 degrees in Holland Landing.
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1: Today we have a high of 14 with a clearing. Overnight tonight we have a low of 3 with clear skies. Tomorrow sunny with a high of 14. Overnight we have a low of 2 with cloudy periods. And Friday, cloudy with a high of 16. Overnight we have a low of 9 with cloudy skies. 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
3: Joining me now is Karen Tindall from Tindall Farms, and you're looking for folks, aren't you, these days?
4: Yes, sir, we are. 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So, yeah, we put a shout out, and we're looking for all the people who make amazing things to swing by the farm and bring their stuff so we can sell it for them.
3: So are we talking artisans, other farmers? What are you talking about?
4: Anything and everything. So if you make something amazing, so artisans, creators, anything like that, you make amazing things, come and see me and we'll help you to move them through the farm market here.
3: Now, I know you're getting set for the official opening, and that means you're in baking mode. Somebody bakes things, can they also be a vendor?
4: It depends if it's something we already baked, and I'm going to say no. But if it's something that, like, we bring in bread from other areas because we just don't have time to do sourdough here on the farm because we're so busy canning and cooking and catering and all of the things. But yes, so yeah, no, reach out. I love the surprise of who calls the farm to say, hey, I have this great idea. Do you think it will work? And I love to just, hey, let's try and see how it goes.
3: And how are things going so far in prepping and getting ready to open?
4: Well, we are working our butts off right now. We've been doing canning classes all of the spring, so we've got a great stockpile, and we've taught a whole lot of people how to make salsa and jam and pickles and all fun things. There's 200,000 cauliflower plants in the ground already, 800,000 more to go. So produce is getting ready. Strawberries are looking beautiful. That's what I'm excited for. So yeah, we're just busy getting ready to pop open for the season.
3: And the last time we spoke, you said about the strawberries, it might be a little bit earlier this season.
4: I don't know. Now it's my asparagus is behind, so I don't know what I'm going to say anymore because the strawberries, it was so warm, but these cool nights have slowed things down. Then I hear they're possibly talking about high 30s this weekend.
3: Sounds like it's going to be a great time in getting stuff ready. As far as your market is concerned, are you produce dependent or do you just open the doors on a certain date?
4: So that's what we're doing this weekend. We're opening for butter tarts and ice cream and donuts and frozen lasagnas and all that kind of fun stuff because I don't have produce. But there's people who want me to pop open. They're missing us here on the farm, so we're going to pop open. And then we will not open officially until strawberry picking season, which, as we all know, Mother Nature is the CEO. She decides. I always say somewhere between June 15th and June 25th.
3: So officially open for Victoria Day weekend for the weekend and then reopening again when the strawberries are ready.
4: Yes, just keep your eye on the social media page. It's a fast and fun season, so you got to catch it when you can.
3: If somebody is interested, where can they find you?
4: 13669 Regional Road 1. We're 3 kilometers north of Leakdale or 3 kilometers south of Eudora.
3: And they'll find your smiling face there.
4: Yeah, I'm always smiling, always crazy, always having fun, always a great time here at Tindall Farm and Market.
3: And baking.
4: And cooking and
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0: 9-11 here in the morning drive. It is Dan Polder here on the new K Country 93.7, today's best country. Lots of sunshine, but again, it's cooler. It's 8 degrees right now with the winds, and they're going to gust up to 50 kilometers an hour at times today. We are looking at a temperature around 4 degrees. It got a little crazy there last night. All of a sudden, the phone started giving us the warnings, and there was a chance of a tornado touching down at the Apsley area, and it does look like they certainly have wind damage down in London and southwestern Ontario. Just following up around here, our community dock needs a little bit of repair because of the winds that whipped up on Lake Simcoe yesterday. So if you do have docks or anything along the shoreline, you may want to check them today. Make sure they are still secure, because those winds were creating a lot of wave action there yesterday afternoon. Okay, today on our Facebook page, looking for a few answers. If you have a deal breaker with somebody, if you're dating or did, you know, over the years, if they have a huge debt or anything like that, interesting survey that came out. So you can check it out. We posted that at K Country 93.7 FM, along with our fun Wednesday meme and, of course, our Mindbender question. 21% of men worry about this on a daily basis. What are we worried about? And what do you think we're worried about? Let us know at K Country 93.7 FM. The answer to yesterday's question, it is a Canadian question. We get the Montreal Canadiens into the Eastern Conference Final against Carolina. That is coming up, the first game on Thursday. Wouldn't that be nice to have the Stanley Cup at this side of the border again? What would Donald Trump say? Oh, no, I don't know. I'd like to find out, though. The question yesterday dealt with what Canadians were doing on a regular basis. 42% of Canadians did it on a regular basis. And that is watching hockey.
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0: It's Luke Holmes, sleepless in a hotel room, not sleepless in a hotel room. Hey, listen, if you got some downtime with the couple of sold-out shows at Lambeau Field where the Green Bay Packers play, you get out and you enjoy a game of golf, which is exactly what he did over the weekend in Wisconsin. And after the golf game, rather thirsty, and he saw this kid's lemonade stand. So there goes Luke Holmes. They got three young boys who got this lemonade stand. Luke goes and gets himself some lemonade and left them with a tip. $120.
1: Let's go, girls.
0: Yeah, made those kids' day, I tell you.
1: Come on.
0: Shania Twain, 926.

album coming out on July 24th on Republic Nashville. There's Shania Twain. The album's called Little Miss Twain. The single Dirty Rosie is already out. It's really cool. I had a chance to see the video and an explanation on it. And it talks about this work truck that she has and her work values and those kinds of things. Anyway, a great song to start things off, and we'll get the rest of it. You know, she was asked about the musical influences on this one. She said, combination of a ton of things, rock, R&B, and Western swing. And she's going to be busy. She's got a 12-night stand at Wembley Stadium in London this year. So you ever look at AI and think, maybe they would make a better partner than the one I have? A recent survey found that 14% of people on a regular basis interact with a romantic AI companion. Can you believe that? 70% of people say it is somewhat or extremely important that their real-life partner never learn the full extent of their relationship with a romantic AI. No kidding. Excuse me, but where did that extra computer come from? Do I know him? Keith Urban, 931 on the drive.

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little more than a month away from his last stage show. There's Alan Jackson. He'll be appearing at the Nissan Stadium in Nashville June 27th. He's going to still be busy. We mentioned that he's got this 5 o'clock Somewhere Fest, which is taking place June 12th and 13th in Palm Beaches, Florida. And the tickets went on sale in March. I believe they've almost sold out. I mean, Ella Langley's going to be there, Old Dominion, all kinds of acts. About 10 musical acts will be a part of this. So maybe that's the direction he takes in holding something like this on a yearly basis. Listen, if you like the older tunes, don't forget the Honky Tonk Time Machine comes your way each Sunday morning, 9 to noon, right here on the new K-Country 93.7. And if you like the older music, don't forget there is a Johnny Cash tribute coming back. I think he was here a couple of years ago. Name is Paul Anthony and recognized by the Cash family. He knew Johnny Cash before he passed away. He'll be here at the Stephen Leacock Theater July 17th. Forest Jones Entertainment providing us with that as well. Don't forget, coming up next Tuesday, if you want a night out, ladies, Forbidden Nights will be at the Stephen Leacock Theater. That is Tuesday night. You can get more information at forestjonesentertainment.com. We've also posted this on our Facebook page at K-Country 93.7 FM. That's where you'll find our Mindbender question. 21% of men so they worry about this on a daily basis. Let us know what you think we're worried about. Leave the answers on the Facebook page. And the answer to yesterday's question, 42% of Canadians doing this on a regular basis. It is watching hockey, and why not? We do have a Canadian team. We might bring the Stanley Cup to this side of the border for the first time. Hopefully, the Jays on the right side of the score tonight as they take on the New York Yankees. They've dropped the first two games at Yankee Stadium, 7-6 on Monday and 5-4 last night, despite having a 3-0 lead. Trey Savage on the mound for the Jays tonight. So maybe that will be the magic elixir and they'll get back into the win column. Enjoy the sunshine. Got a mixture of sun and cloud throughout the rest of the day. A little chillier than it has been, with a high near 13 degrees, and those winds are going to gust up to 50 kilometers an hour at times, so it is going to feel a little bit cooler. Bundle up, enjoy the sunshine. We'll talk to you again tomorrow.

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1: Today we have a high of 14 with a clearing. Overnight tonight we have a low of 3 with clear skies. Tomorrow sunny with a high of 14. Overnight we have a low of 2 with cloudy periods. And Friday, cloudy with a high of 16. Overnight we have a low of 9 with cloudy skies. 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
1: Today we have a high of 14 with a clearing. Overnight tonight we have a low of 3 with clear skies. Tomorrow sunny with a high of 14. Overnight we have a low of 2 with cloudy periods. And Friday, cloudy with a high of 16. Overnight we have a low of 9 with cloudy skies. 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
2: Today we have a high of 14 with a clearing. Overnight tonight we have a low of 3 with clear skies. Tomorrow sunny with a high of 14. Overnight we have a low of 2 with cloudy periods. And Friday, cloudy with a high of 16. Overnight we have a low of 9 with cloudy skies. 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
1: Today we have a high of 14 with a clearing. Overnight tonight we have a low of 3 with clear skies. Tomorrow sunny with a high of 14. Overnight we have a low of 2 with cloudy periods. And Friday, cloudy with a high of 16. Overnight we have a low of 9 with cloudy skies. 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
1: Today we have a high of 14 with a clearing. Overnight tonight we have a low of 3 with clear skies. Tomorrow sunny with a high of 14. Overnight we have a low of 2 with cloudy periods. And Friday, cloudy with a high of 16. Overnight we have a low of 9 with cloudy skies. 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
1: We have a frost advisory in effect, and frost is expected tonight. Damage to plants, trees, and crops are possible. Overnight tonight, we have a low of 3 with clear skies. Tomorrow, sunny with a high of 14. Overnight, we have a low of 4 with clear skies. And Friday, cloudy with a high of 16. Overnight, we have a low of 10 with cloudy skies. Weather is brought to you by SMB Keswick Motors, serving Georgina since 1972 from the corner of Queensway and Glenwoods. Tell them Big Daddy sent you. And that's your K-Country weather. I'm Antonia Altabonte.
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2: Bit of volume northbound on the 404 past the 407 to Major Mac. Again, slows through Bloomington Side Road where we have construction in the right-hand lane. Southbound on the 404 filling in from Finch to the 401. 407 in both directions looks pretty good. No issues on the 412. 48 runs well through Stouffville and Ballantrae up towards Georgina and across to 12. 12 in both directions is trouble-free and no in-town troubles in Port Perry, Uxbridge, or Keswick. 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That's the latest traffic. I'm Alexis Deary.
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0: That was the birthday boy John Party, who turns 41 years old today. A happy birthday going out to John Party on his special day. Today is World Bee Day, another special day. Bees make us honey, wax, other hive products, and to help bees out, you don't have to be a beekeeper. You can actually plant pollinator flowers, and that's how you keep the bees going. And they are a big part of our ecosystem, and they're also very fascinating. So let's get into some fun facts about bees right now. How many eyes do bees have? I'll give you a second, okay? Because this kind of shocked me. 5 eyes, 2 large and 3 small in the center of their heads. How about legs? How many legs do bees have? I always thought it was 4. It is not. It is 6. And which bee is the only one who can lay eggs? This should be easy enough. The queen bee. And here is something for all of us to be aware of. The color that bees are most attracted to. Are you ready for this? Blue. Okay, so I am not going to wear blue at a backyard barbecue. It's L on the UK country. Today is also National Rescue Dog Day, which is perfect because it's Wednesday and we've got Peeps Pick coming up next hour.
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2: It's slow going northbound on the 404 as you approach Bloomington Side Road. We have construction in the right-hand lane. Southbound on the 404 slows from Finch to the 401. On 48, we have some construction between Mount Albert and Ravenshoe. It's not causing any delays. Beyond that, we have construction Lake Ridge north of 48. Everything else is looking pretty good. On the rest of the regional roads, there's no issues on Brock Road to Coppins Corners or the York-Durham line. And you'll find in town in Georgina, Keswick and Stouffville, no issues to report. 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That's the latest traffic. I'm Alexis Deary.
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0: That was Jake Owen, Barefoot Blue Jean Knight, and he is headlining alongside Brooks and Dunn and John Party at Misty City Music Festival. And congratulations to Penny again, who won the first pair of tickets that we gave away on air. You know who else is going to be there? Avery Anna, who I would love to see. She just won New Female Artist of the Year at the ACM Awards. Last year, if you remember, Misty City Music Festival had the Reklaws and Riley Green, and that's exactly who's coming up after the break, so stay right here.
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Remember when...

0: Polish truck driver entering the UK was doing a routine Kim Kardashian Skims shipment, but also had 198 pounds of drugs in the Skimsware worth $8.4 million. It's the rodeo with Elle. The driver from Poland heading into the UK has been jailed now for 13 and a half years for drug smuggling. I wonder how many times it worked until he got caught. Speaking of smuggling drugs, did you hear what happened at Pearson Airport? So innocent Canadians were having their luggage tags swapped at Pearson by multiple people working in baggage, ramp workers who were switching tags. And those suitcases were filled with drugs and flying to countries where trafficking drugs can actually carry a death penalty. One woman was detained for 7 hours by agents who found 45 pounds of meth inside a suitcase that was not hers, but her tag was on the suitcase. How crazy is that? The RCMP have already arrested multiple people at Pearson for tag switching. Crazy stuff.
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2: The good news is it's collision-free drive out there on the major routes. We just have volume northbound on the 404 approaching the 407 to Major Mac. Again, slows through Bloomington Side Road. Southbound on the 404, heavy going from Finch to the 401. Volume eastbound on the 407 through the 412. Once you get to Highway 12, everything looks pretty good. No issues to report on Lake Ridge out to Dagmar. Brock Road to Coppins Corners looks good, as does the York-Durham line. And we have some construction. Highway 47 between Goodwood and Lincolnville not causing any delays. 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That's latest traffic. I'm Alexis Deary.
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1: We have a frost advisory in effect, and frost is expected tonight. Damage to plants, trees, and crops are possible. Overnight tonight, we have a low of 3 with clear skies. Tomorrow, sunny with a high of 14. Overnight, we have a low of 4 with clear skies. And Friday, cloudy with a high of 16. Overnight, we have a low of 10 with cloudy skies. Weather is brought to you by S&B Keswick Motors, serving Georgina since 1972 from the corner of Queensway and Glenwoods. Tell them Big Daddy sent you. And that's your K-Country weather. I'm Antonia Altabonte.
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2: It's slow going southbound on the 404 from Finch to the 401, and we have the typical volume northbound on the 404 approaching the 407. A major Mac again slows through Bloomington Side Road, where we have construction in the right-hand lane. We have construction as well on Highway 48 between Mount Albert and Ravenshoe, as well as on Lake Ridge north of 48. Highway 12 is in great shape. No problems to report on 7A out towards Port Perry, and no in-town problems in Georgina, Keswick, or Stouffville. 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That's the latest traffic. I'm Alexis Deary.
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0: Saturday, you guys join us for Family Fun Day, okay? It's National Public Works Week, so York Region is celebrating Family Fun Day at the York Region Public Works Operations Center and Paramedic Services. So this is all happening in East Gwillimbury from 10 a.m. till 3 on Saturday, and there's going to be interactive displays, of course, trucks and equipment. We're talking fire trucks, ambulance, YRT buses, and so much more. You can take photos as well with the mascots, and there's a paid barbecue lunch in support of a local charity. So join us there, Family Fun Day, and the UK country will be there from 11 to 2. So make sure you come over and say hello. It's Elle on the Rodeo. Coming up next, we've got Peep's Pick on the way.
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2: Heavy going northbound on the 404 as you approach the 407 to Major Mac. Again, slows through Bloomington Signed Road to Aurora Signed Road. Construction in the right-hand lane. Southbound on the 404, heavy going from Steeles to the 401. Volume eastbound on the 407 through the 412. We have construction on 48 between Mount Albert and Ravenshoe, and beyond that on Lake Ridge north of 48. As well, we have construction on Highway 47 between Goodwood and Lincolnville. No issues there. In town in Uxbridge, Port Perry, and Stouffville, no collisions to report. 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That's latest traffic. I'm Alexis Deary.
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0: is time for Peep's Pick on National Rescue Dog Day. And as you guys know, Peep is my rescue dog, and he works with the Georgina Animal Shelter and Adoption Center to highlight animals weekly that are in need of a forever home. And this week, Peep's Pick is Remy. Remy is a domestic short hair black kitty who's approximately 5 years old. And he arrived in the beginning of this month in very poor condition, FIV positive, and he had a very enlarged, painful eye with dangerous eye pressure levels. So thanks to the amazing veterinary partners at the Georgina Animal Shelter and Adoption Center, Remy underwent surgery and removed the infected eye, and at the same time, he was neutered. While some may think losing an eye is negative, he does truly feel much better without it. And now you could think of him like winking at you all the time, and he'll have a great Halloween costume as a one-eyed pirate kitty. Remy is a reserve guy for right now. He's learning how to love, and he prefers to take things slow at his own pace, but maybe one day he'll be a lap cat. To help Remy de-stress and improve his socialization, we're looking to place him into a foster home and ideally someone who might adopt him after. If you want to foster, remember the shelter will take care of all the supplies and medical needs. All they want is Remy to be provided with a loving and understanding home. Take a look at him now on our Instagram and Facebook at KCountry937FM.
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0: lot of speculation on Blue Dot Fever right now because some artists are canceling shows and others are postponing them. And we know Post Malone did delay his big ass stadium tour too and canceled 6 shows already. He says it's because he's putting out another country album, but the speculation is Blue Dot Fever has Post Malone. And I'm looking at the map right now on Ticketmaster for the show in Toronto, which is happening on June 16th. It looks like this show is still a go, but there are a lot of blue dots. And maybe the tickets will go down and they'll get snatched up, but we are less than a month away of that show. And recently, Post Malone quietly replaced Jelly Roll with Big X the Plug in Nashville. So maybe he's trying something new. If there's a new opener, will ticket sales do better? Or maybe there was a scheduling issue with Jelly. I'm not too sure, but that's what the speculation is right now. I'll keep you posted about that Toronto show. And coming up after the break, I will play you some Morgan Wallen and Post Malone right here. Don't go anywhere.
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3: It's heavy going northbound on the 404 as you approach the 407 to Major Mac again. Slows through Gormley up to Aurora Side Road, where we have construction in the right-hand lane. Southbound of the 404, heavy going from Steeles to the 401. It's also heavy eastbound on the 407, approaching the 412 out towards Highway 12. Highway 12 in both directions is in pretty good shape. 7A looks pretty good in towards Port Perry. Just a bit of volume at Scugog and Simcoe. In town in Uxbridge, it's also slow going at Brock and Toronto Street. We do have construction. Highway 47 between Goodwood and Lincolnville not causing any delays. 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That's latest traffic. I'm Alexis Deary.
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1: We have a frost advisory in effect, and frost is expected tonight. Damage to plants, trees, and crops are possible. Overnight tonight, we have a low of 3 with clear skies. Tomorrow, sunny with a high of 14. Overnight, we have a low of 4 with clear skies. And Friday, cloudy with a high of 16. Overnight, we have a low of 10 with cloudy skies. Weather is brought to you by SMB Keswick Motors, serving Georgina since 1972 from the corner of Queensway and Glenwoods. Tell them Big Daddy sent you. And that's your K-Country weather. I'm Antonia Altabonte.
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2: Taking a look at the cameras, it's a collision-free drive out there on the major routes this afternoon. We just have volume northbound of the 404 from about Steeles up to Major Mac. Again, slows through Gormley to Aurora Side Road. Southbound on the 404, heavy going from Steeles to the 401. Volume eastbound on the 407 through the 412 out to Highway 12. Highway 12 in both directions looks pretty good. No issues to report on Lake Ridge out to Dagmar or Brock Road to Coppins Corners. Concession Road 9 to Claremont looks good. No issues on the York Durham line, and you'll just find a bit of volume northbound on 48 through Main and Stouffville. 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That's the latest traffic. I'm Alexis Deary.
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0: that Taylor Swift is getting married in less than a month. So my speculation is the girl's probably trying to grow out her bangs, which if you've ever had bangs, you know, is the most difficult thing to do. Well, her bangs right now are headlining conversations among Swifties. It's L on the Rodeo. So Taylor Swift's bowl cut bangs, that's what they're calling them, is causing commotion. Here are some of the fans' reactions online. That's not a bang, that's an awning. Okay, that's really funny. I've never in my life seen a bang start behind someone's ears like that. It's like half a bowl cut. They don't even match her hair. That's absolutely a clip-in. Maybe it is a clip-in because it's in that awkward phase of growing. Growing out bangs is honestly one of the most difficult things to do. I used to have bangs. I got them once, I believe, in college. I also did have them back when I was 8, but that wasn't my choice. That was my mother's. They are a very big commitment. And once you commit, it's kind of hard to get out of it. Coming up after the break, I'll play you some Taylor Swift. Stay right here.
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3: It's heavy going northbound on the 404, off the 401, off and on to Major Mac. Again, slows through Stouffville Side Road up to Aurora Side Road. Southbound on the 404, heavy going south of the 407 down to the 401. It's slow going eastbound on the 407 through the 412. You'll find 48 slows through Main in Stouffville. Beyond that, things look good through Ballantrae up to Georgina and across to 12. No issues to report on 47. We just have some construction between Goodwood and Lincolnville not causing any delays, and the rest of the regional roads are in great shape. 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That's latest traffic. I'm Alexis Deary.
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0: It's time to play K-Quiz, and because today is World B-Day, that is what your question's going to be based on. It's the rodeo with Elle, and on World B-Day, we've got a B-question for you, and if you've been listening to the show, you probably already know the answer. Can you tell me how many eyes does one bee have? Is it A, 2 eyes, B, 3 eyes, or C, 5 eyes? If you know the answer, text me on the ICD Insurance text line 905-989-0937. And up for grabs, we've got a classic footlong sub from Mr. Sub right here in Keswick, and it comes with a can of pop and a cookie. Here is your hint. You have as many fingers on one hand.
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0: All right. Before I go, a funny story out of Texas. A man drove his Cybertruck into the lake on purpose. It's the rodeo with L. I mean, we question the intelligence of humanity all the time. And this is the reason why. Okay, this Cybertruck costs like $140,000. And this guy wanted to test wade mode, which is apparently a mode that you can drive in shallow water, probably along the lines of flash floods, not actually taking a vehicle into the lake. Well, what happened? Obviously, the Tesla Cybertruck disabled, started to take on water. They had to call the fire department, a whole big thing, and he was charged for operation of a vehicle in a lake and no valid boat registration. They charged him for that as well, which I thought was pretty funny. I hope you guys have a wonderful night tomorrow. We will see sunshine, at least in the forecast, but we'll only get up to a high of 15 degrees. Make sure you meet me right back here on the rodeo tomorrow.
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2: It's slow going northbound on the 404 off the 401 off and onto Major Mac. Again, slows from Stouffville Side Road to Aurora Side Road. Southbound on the 404, heavy going from the 407 down to the 401. Volume eastbound on the 407 through the 412. Still have those issues. Westbound 401, the ramp to the 412, a two-car crash there blocking both lanes. You're going to find that Highway 12 looks pretty good off of the 407 up towards Brecon. No issues to report on the rest of the regional roads and no in-town problems in Keswick or Stouffville. Fiji on sale. 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That's latest traffic. I'm Alexis Deary.
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1: We have a frost advisory in effect, and frost is expected tonight. Damage to plants, trees, and crops are possible. Overnight tonight, we have a low of 3 with clear skies. Tomorrow, sunny with a high of 14. Overnight, we have a low of 4 with clear skies. And Friday, cloudy with a high of 16. Overnight, we have a low of 10 with cloudy skies. 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And that's your K-Country weather. 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
2: 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You know, my life is basically a country song. Farm in the middle of nowhere, wife, kids, dog, tractor, and yeah, terrible internet. Zoom calls, streaming, kids gaming, boom, everything crashes. What do you do? Well, Starlink is what you do. Fast, 400 megabytes per second, reliable, rain, snow, doesn't matter. We're streaming, working, even watching the game in 4K. And the best part? It's portable. Cottage, farm, wherever, we're connected. Bad internet? You need Starlink. Available everywhere.
3: One drink. One bad decision. One life changed forever. Every year, families are shattered because someone thought they were okay to drive. But buzzed driving is drunk driving. And no night out is worth a life. This is more than a message. It's a plea. Call a cab, use a rideshare, or hand over the keys. Your loved ones are waiting for you to come home safe. At the new K Country 93.7, we care about our community. 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